When I first came to town, people, I was walking down Hastings Street. Everybody talking about Henry Swing Club. I sighed, I dropped in there that night. I got down. I said, yes, people, they was really having a ball. Yes, I know.

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It in him, and it got to come out. And I felt so good. 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

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How the winters last and last. I know the loneliest autumns, watching the leaves slowly turn. Sad is the tag end of summer, when dreams with the leaves will burn. I've stood alone in springtime, high up on a hill, cried in the rain in springtime, because no one's there to share the thrill. There's a certain glory in summer, quiet, contagious joy. There is a silent story in summer that calls to mind a young boy who fell in love in the summer, then grew up far too fast. Still he returns each summer to visit in the past. The past.

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1: The star of the show, hard working Mr. Dynamite, James Brown.
2: Well, look here, I got to get up and do my thing. Okay, well, let me kind of move these things around here, you know. Let me get up and do my thing, you understand? Can I really get into it?
3: Yes.
2: Can I get into the thing, really?
3: Yes.
2: Like a sex machine?
3: Yes.
2: Moving?
3: Yes.
2: Doing it?
3: Yes.
2: Can I get into it?
3: Yes.
2: Can I get into all our things?
3: Yes.
2: We ready to get into it?
3: Yes.
2: I'm going to count it off, Jab.
3: Yes.
2: One, two, three.